0: 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Pěkný večer, pánové.
1: Hi, hello, I'm Oliver.
2: Ahoj, I'm Peter.
1: Ahoj, we are totally into it already.
0: Tak, pánové budou u nás ve studiu hrát živě a já se hned zeptám, která bude první píseň.
1: As the first song we picked a song called Butterfly Girl. 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Mm-hmm. How good was that?
0: Je to
1: on tak? On a scale to 10.
2: Yeah. Oh, eight.
1: Eight.
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1: That's a breakthrough here. 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My butterfly girl, my butterfly girl, my butterfly girl, I wanna fly away with you. 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

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She was brave enough to come too close and let me take her heart. 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

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That woman, she's so fine.

1975, and my country has always been at war ever since I've been alive. And my kids don't even know what it's like to go outside without being afraid.